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vandalism, cruelty, misery and injustice, where the poor fear to grow poorer and the rich fear to be poor, where the sick fear death and the healthy fear to be sick, where those who have fear to lose 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
1: Tibo Shanda Harunu, Akopo Kayanda Hasasa, Mo Kwelela Rushumbu Hapona, Kutawara, Naopako Hoshiari, Nopo, Katabomo, Malianda Iroha Veshika Namba Kotewa Ren, Rahatani Mapatika Soma Yaru Bebe Nangusa, Ueru Neto Humani Adusa Wayne. The fear of God, the fear of sin must be in you. The beginning of the church here, fear not, sin not. 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There are no other way. We have to go back and begin to fear God. Never use wrong people in your services. Sandriasa halabobo, shawira baba ya rupandasa, o ramya busambya tata shabom, o rekanda baya sandara baka sandara. 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

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Receive your gift today. 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

0: Hello, fellow brothers and sisters of the internet. I'm Zaza, and if you were blessed by this song, be sure to download it from iTunes by clicking the iTunes logo over there. 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

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She was a soldier. Oh, I forgot the words, but she was a soldier. 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But she couldn't hold on anymore. 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